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It's Mojo. If you love Kenny Chesney, tomorrow's going to be a big day. We've got a world premiere new Kenny Chesney song called Carry On. We'll play it for you hourly tomorrow, starting with the Bobby Bones Show tomorrow on 106.7 The Bull. You say I-

I expect her to take home a lot of hardware next weekend at the 61st ACM Awards. Ella Langley up for a single song, female vocalist, and a whole lot more. It's 106.7 The Bull, Colorado's new country. Here comes Sam Hunt. So

If you love free money, I mean, let's be honest, who couldn't use an extra $1,000, right? 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I'm Mojo. I'm going to tell you how to win after Kojo. Details dropping here about 6 minutes. 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
1: Josh Ross, it's 106.7 The Bull, Colorado's new country. I gotta be honest, Riley Green has some acting chops. You've been watching him on Marshals. It airs Sunday night on CBS, or you can watch it on Paramount Plus. You want to check out the last few episodes Riley's been in. Here's Change My Mind on The Bull.

I love the vibe of that one. You heard him perform it at our iHeart Country Festival last weekend. George Burge, Luke Bryan together for New Country. It's called Ride, Ride, Ride. 106.7 The Bull, Colorado's New Country. I'm Mojo, and for Brooke Taylor, here's Chris Young.

Is posting a victim of blue dot fever? You know, when seats are unsold on Ticketmaster, there's still blue dots in those seats. They say that's what happened, why Post had to cancel a ton of dates. Poor ticket sales. I guess we'll never know. 106.7 The Bull, Lee Bryce.

Dustin Lynch and his new one, Easy to Love, at 106.7 The Bull, Colorado's new country. Thank you so much for having us on your radio or the free iHeartRadio tonight. I'm Mojo. Here's Chase Matthew.

I am such a big fan of this new song from Dan and Shay, touching on a subject you don't hear a lot of in country music, the subject of mental health. Really powerful how this song was put together. Dan and Shay, the new one is called Say So. 106.7 The Bull.

it Morgan Wallen weekend yet? Is it Morgan Wallen weekend yet? No, we're almost there. It's 106.7 The Bull, Colorado's new country. Can't wait for him to be at Empower Field at Mile High. We're getting there. I know, it's going to be such a party. You got The Bull. I'm Mojo. Shaboozy Jelly Roll. They're playing for you now. On the lows.

I love that vibe. Corey Kent, Co Wetzel. It's called Rocky Mountain Low. 106.7 The Bull, Colorado's new country. Thanks for having us on tonight. Here's Parmalee. See you on-

Hey, tomorrow we're bringing you a world premiere new song from Kenny Chesney, serving up his new KC masterpiece, the first one on his brand new label, Hey Now Records. I love the name. We'll play for you all day tomorrow. It's called Carry On. New Kenny Chesney first here on 106.7 The Bull.

A lot of star power on that song. That's Eric Church, Morgan Wallen, and Tim McGraw helping out Hardy for his new one, a generational tale called MacArthur. 106.7 The Bull. We are Colorado's new country. Tucker Wetmore on after Tyler Hubbard. I got a song.

That is your ACM New Male Vocalist of the Year, Tucker Wetmore, brunette, 106.7 The Bull, Colorado's new country. Yeah, Tucker was named, Avery Anna was named New Female Vocalist of the Year, and Visual went to Stephen Wilson Jr. for his Cuckoo video. Those are all pre-show awards. The rest we'll get next Sunday. 106.7 The Bull.

I hate how you look at the gas pump when you see the price of gas. We want to help relieve some of that pressure with a 9K payday. You're shot at $1,000. Details in 10 minutes. New Kane Brown now on the Bull. Here's Woman.

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Morgan Wallen, he's going to be here soon. 106.7 The Bull, excited to a party with you at Empower Field when he rolls up. It's Colorado's new country here at 106.7 The Bull. This guy's written a ton of hits for Jason Aldean, even had a duet with him called Friends Like That, remember? Yeah, John Morgan back with a new one called Kid Myself on The Bull.

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Wetzel. There's Rocky Mountain Low, 106.7 The Bull, Colorado's new country, helping you win tickets to go see Russell Dickerson at Red Rocks, plus a chance to go meet him backstage. Chelsea has that on the ride home tomorrow here on The Bull. Now it's Zach John King, new country, called Get to Drinking.

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That's my favorite song off Luke Combs' new album. It's called Beat By You. 106.7 The Bull is Colorado's new country. I got a lot of requests from Morgan Wallen tonight. We'll get one from him on here coming up. New Jordan Davis, first Lauren Elena, Chase Matthew together on this. It's called All My Exes. It's Bull Country. Another

There's Morgan Wallen. We'll see him soon. 106.7 The Bull, Colorado's new country. Getting you into a Grizzly Rose to see John Wolfe on the 15th. That's next Friday. Denise Plant has those tickets tomorrow while you work.

That's new from Gavin Adcock. Wannabe, 106.7 The Bull, Colorado's new country. You want to be winning some free money tomorrow? We're going to help you out with that. All the details in 6 minutes, how you can pocket some cash for having your horns up. Luke Bryan's new one now, Country and She Knows It. This is 106.7 The Bull. Yeah.

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Drinking water at a wedding. That's Graylin James, 106.7 The Bull, Colorado's new country. It's the 11 o'clock news. I'm Mojo in for Brooke Taylor. How about that new one from Low Cash? 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

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He's on now with Gary, 106.7 The Bull.

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1: Flatland Cavalry is their name. It's 106.7 The Bull, Colorado's new country. 11 o'clock news. I'm Mojo in for Brooke Taylor. We'll get to Josh Ross's latest. How about that new one from Mr. Jason Aldean, who's hitting some stadiums with Luke Bryan? That's a cool tour, right? Don't tell on me. He's playing now. 106.7 The Bull.

Riley Green and Change My Mind. If you're not watching him on Marshalls, you got to check him out. There's still some episodes you can watch on Paramount Plus to catch up, and then new episodes Sunday night on CBS. It's worth a watch. He's a good actor, I got to be honest. Mojo and for Brooke Taylor. After midnight with Granger Smith and next. First, let's play this new one from John Morgan. It's called Kid Myself. 106.7 The Bull. Wee-wee.

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7: Well, happy finally Friday. Hey, everybody, it's Granger Smith here, your host of After Midnight. Welcome to show number 1582. Good country music on the way for you. Good news I'm going to read for you. Nashville news, Ann Hudson, she's going to read for you. Hey, it's a good hour, and I'm with you till the sun comes up, but it begins right here.
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7: 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Here's his new one, Carry On, right now on After Midnight.

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0: Granger Smith. This is Chris from Boston, but I'm listening to you all the way in Rome, Italy. I've never listened to The Late Show, but I'm loving it.
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0: Ann is about to join us with another round of Nashville news. Ann, what do you got coming up?
1: Oh my gosh, I'm loving this Kacey Musgraves and Miranda Lambert energy. Granger, did you see this? I got the story coming up in your Nashville news next.

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1: 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And Granger Smith is the voice that keeps the night going strong. 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
7: Welcome to Finally Friday. It's After Midnight. Granger Smith here, your host. Hour number two begins right now. When I always say hour number two, whatever the reason you're listening right now, up early, up late, I'm glad you're with me. I've got this question. Say you win the lottery. Money doesn't matter. What are you getting? Favorite car or truck? Make, model, color. What you got? 866-607-8383. Earl Dibbles Jr. He's also coming in here with a dumb criminal story. The country boy himself. All this here with a bunch of good country music at hour number two. Let's go.

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0: 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You do a good job. Thank you.
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0: 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We've got someone who stays connected to Nashville just for you. Her name is Ann Hudson. Ann, what do you got coming up in Nashville news?
1: Dang, Zach Bryan is making headlines again for the wrong reasons. Being rude to a fan. I got that story coming up in your Nashville news next.

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Jump in on the conversation, too. 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
1: Yes, Granger, this is Kim. I'm on my way to work. I just see you every morning.
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0: 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Ann is about to join us with another round of Nashville news. Ann, what do you got coming up?
1: 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Granger, did you see this? I got the story coming up in your Nashville news next.

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12: We're going to play easy trivia in just a matter of minutes. The category is, the answer starts with F. What's a baby deer called, Amy?
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12: Correct. Lunchbox, what band is known for the song Pumped Up Kicks?
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16: Wow. Good job, dude.
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12: Look at you guys. It's going to be a good game then. Feeling you guys good. Are nailing it. All right. Easy trivia coming up.
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0: natural sense of like having a deal and putting stuff out and playing shows, doing stuff like this. 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
9: 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Mix it up as again. Talking weird like this. Oh. I'm really going to play all kinds of music to put you in a good mood. We'll start with Dierks Bentley.

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Happy Friday. That deserves a golf clap. We made it to the weekend. It's Denise. I got that key word for $1,000 in two songs.

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1: We know how it feels to get throat punched by Workday. 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We got some great country music lined up for you. Colorado's new country.

0: 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I'm Denise Plant, and you deserve a night out. 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

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Of course, you hear it here first. New country on 106.7 The Bull. I'm Denise Plant. Hope you're having a really great Friday. And it is warm, almost 70 today. Thank you, Mother Nature.

Well, there's a lot going on in Parker McCollum's life right now. First off, his wife, Haley, I'm not sure of the due date. I think it's going to be in the summer, I heard. And then I also heard they're looking at a ranch in Texas. Making the move. It's New Country by Parker now. It's killing me on 106.7 The Bull. Why? Because we are Colorado's New Country.

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It's Denise Plant, and fans are going to need more than just a lot of tailgate space. I'll tell you what I'm talking about in two songs.

The best way to promote your new song is with your kids. Oh my gosh, Kane Brown found that secret out. You're going to hear New Country by Kane next. It's called Woman.

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We're playing it all day for you because we are Colorado's New Country, where you hear everything first. It's Carrie Underwood, Before He Cheats.

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It's the talkback mic. Press it and say Grizzly Rose. You're automatically entered to win. Good luck.

1067 The Bull, Colorado's new country. It's Denise Plant. I'm so excited to see Jordan Davis sing this at the ACMs. It's like one of the biggest crowd sing-along songs. It's Turn This Truck Around on The Bull.

106.7 The Bull, Colorado's new country. It's Denise Plant. It was so cool to see them perform this together at our iHeart Country Festival last Saturday. Lauren Elena, Chase Matthew, All My Exes, New Country on The Bull.

0: 106.7 The Bull, Colorado's new country. It's Denise Plant. Time for me to get out of here. Before I go, I got to hook you up, Maria, with $1,000 cash. Congratulations. What are you going
1: to
0: do with
1: the
0: it?
1: The money, I planned to go to Florida. I'm going to St. Petersburg, and I'm going to spoil my daughter with $1,000 that I won.
0: Yes! Have so much fun. Congratulations. See, that's why it pays to listen. And we're going to have another keyword right around 1:10 on 106.7 The Bull. So good luck. I'll see you again tomorrow. Take care. God bless.
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I'm Johnny Wilde on 106.7 The Bull. I'm just going to call it right now. Luke Combs gets 2 weeks at number one with this one. That'll make 3 weeks in a row with two different songs. 106.7 The Bull. I can

Last chance this afternoon at Russell on the Rocks. Yeah, Russell Dickerson at Red Rocks next week. Chelsea has the hookup after three for a pair of tickets and grand prize meet and greet. Keep it right here to win a 106.7 The Bull.

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1: I'm Johnny Wilde at 106.7 The Bull. I just found out this week that a friend of mine, his daughter, is married to Dan Smyers of Dan and Shay. Wow, the things you think you should know.

I got friends in Colorado and family in Tennessee. I'm Johnny Wild. I'm up to 4 Ella Langley themed videos on my Instagram and TikTok. They've all done pretty good too, by the way. Follow me at Johnny Wild Radio. That's Wild with an E. We are 106.7 The Bull. Just

0: 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That is going to do it for me. Johnny Wild on a Friday.
1: Thank you, DJ.
0: 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Hope you have a great weekend. Remember, we're the United States, not the divided states.
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Hey, maybe you've been wanting a new wardrobe for the summer. We could help you with that. 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

Russell Dickerson live is so much fun, and he is going to be at Red Rocks on Wednesday night. Weather is looking beautiful. 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

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All right? Starts Monday morning at 9 on 106.7 The Bull.

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All right, caller 10, grabbing my last pair of Russell Dickerson tickets for Wednesday night at Red Rocks, and you're going to qualify for meet and greets. 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

0: Megan Thornton. You are going to see Russell Dickerson at Red Rocks on Wednesday, and you're qualified for meet and greets.
1: No way! 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
0: 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Another chance at a grand in free money is coming up for you just after 5 on 106.7 The Bull.

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Maybe you've been wanting to go on a little road trip. 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
1: 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Yeah, I really enjoy it.
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We are supposed to be in the 80s by Monday. 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

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We don't have a date, but apparently it is 100% a go, which is exciting. 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

0: Last night, we had our first 8 p.m. sunset in Denver since August of last summer. 8 p.m. sunsets are back. I love it. 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